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airwaves have never sounded better. We're filling the air with the icons of country. 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

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Then I got me a transmission and all the chrome. The little things I could get in my big lunchbox.

the switch, all three of them come on. 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
1: 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I am JP. That's going to do it for my Friday. I hope you have a great weekend. Be safe. Be good to each other. Of course, never drink and drive, right? We'll see you right back here on the radio, 6 o'clock Monday morning. Till next time, keep it country and keep it right here, Nash Icon.

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0: 94.3 Northwest Arkansas's Nash Icon. I'm Tony Marconi. The July 2026 full moon, famously known as the Buck Moon, will peak on Wednesday, July 29th, but it will occur during the daylight hours. So the best time to see the fully illuminated moon will be during moonrise in the southeastern sky after sunset. The traditional name Buck Moon is named after the time of the year when young male deer grow their new antlers. I have more of your favorite songs coming up, tunes for you from Hank Williams Jr. and Joe Nichols ahead.
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6: I read this interesting story the other day, which was written by a colleague of mine, about why so-called, quote, admin nights are the new book club for busy adults. Now, I learned this is a term coined by journalist Chris Collin, who wrote about this life hack in the Wall Street Journal. An admin night is when people come together for a night, a fun night, while holding one another accountable to an assignment. The ones usually considered back burner tasks, the ones that you've been putting off. The person you choose to do an admin night with matters a lot because that's your accountability partner. That's what one person told us. People love the social aspect because it can bring these boring tasks to life.

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0: 94.3 Northwest Arkansas's Nash Icon. That'll do it for me. I'm Tony Marconi. I am out of here. I'll be back with you again Monday morning at 10 o'clock right after JP. Thank you so much for listening. 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

I sit a high, getting ideas. 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

0: 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We got it. Smokin' Oak Woodfire Pizza and Tap Room. 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Very affordable. 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So stop by there for that. 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And, boy, Smokin' Oak Woodfire Pizza and Tap Room. The tap room is very special. We've enjoyed it. My wife and I will pay for a bracelet, and you get to choose whatever you want. It could be hard seltzer. It could be wine. It could be some sort of a mixed drink. It could be a cider. It could be a beer. Whatever you're looking at, and just sample. It's really neat. And you self-serve because you get that bracelet. You just tap that wall, and you pour your own drink. It's pretty neat. So we've enjoyed it, a couple of weekends out of the month there. We'll go by there, Smokin' Oak Woodfire Pizza and Tap Room. Check it out. You can, too. 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